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0: to Chicago about a year ago. You didn't keep in touch?
1: Good to have you back, man. How long are you gonna stay?
0: I don't know. Larry, why don't you go grab a beer?
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1: 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Watch out.

0: trouble. Words are subtle, words of anger, words of hate. Words over here,
1: words

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What's the matter with you, boy? Sometime, sometime, I say.

0: It's not public either, right?
1: No.
0: Okay. Alright. Yeah, just around that time. Thanks for talking. Yeah, okay. I'll talk to you later. Bye.
2: Wow.
0: It's too much.

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1: And now, ladies and gentlemen, another little letter from the Lonely Hearts Club. Tune in. Maybe you'll find the one you lost too on our little old radio show. Here's the first letter.

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1: I got something for you.
0: What you got?
1: Close your eyes.

0: afraid to open any doors around here.
1: Something would be a blast if Michael asked me to dance.
2: It's the most stupid.
3: And then he went on Oprah's show the next day and told everybody that I was going to make him into another Michael Jackson.

0: Who's directing this?
1: Maybe he could have them rolled up with some kind of pull it, like string that I could like pull them up.
2: Things are kind of loose or something. You know what we're supposed to be doing?
3: Well, all I know is that Michael called me. I guess when he gets here, let me know what we're supposed to do.
4: Oh, you want it? Man, well, hey, I'm a...

0: can see my hair in the morning before I wash it and comb it out. Dear?
1: Yeah, I understand he wears disguises.
2: Really?
1: Yeah.
3: I think we should do the sequel to Jumpin' Jack Flash and Action Jack.
4: All in one.
3: Yes, call it Action Jumpin' Jack Jackson.
5: Exactly which Michael Jackson are we talking about anyway?

0: Listen, I gotta go because they probably meet me right now.
1: Okay, everybody, that's a wrap.

0: yeah, check it out. Give me a D.
1: D.
0: Give me an I.
1: I.
0: Give me a S.
1: S.
0: Give me a C.
1: C.
0: Give me a O.

Long time ago, when I was a young boy, I saw that moving mutiny on the mountain, stare at my idol, Marlon Brando. And I felt a yearning for that great adventure. So many nights I woke up, out of a dream of blue seas, white sand, paradise birds.

that fateful night, I thought to myself, I'll do everything I can, save up every dime, and one day I'll return.